0: next door to Avenue at Antonio's. If you could meet with Mimi, she advised that there's a guy sitting on their back patio. Something he's refusing.
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0: Airport 205, can you run name and date of birth out of Georgia for me?
1: Right.
0: Last name is Nelson. Mike, Echo, Lima, Tango, Oscar, November. First name will be Randall Comastella. Date of birth will be 10/29/1992. What's your right?
1: Just to confirm, Randall Melton, 10/29/92.
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So 205 for Randall Lamar Melton. 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

0: 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I'm 10-8-8, staff 25, showing my patrol check, Allen Court, west on down road.
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0: 205 to 08. 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
0: 421 West Martintown Road, 421 West Martintown Road, right in front of Circle K, into the roadway. Caller of us, somebody hit a deer. 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

0: Tango, Tango, Tango, Foxtrot.
1: Okay.
0: Yeah, I've been here for like 2 minutes. I haven't seen a deer yet. Is the plan 113?
1: Head further up towards Partridge.
0: All right, 10 Rossi, I'm 2013.

0: 200 headquarters. I got a name and number for you.
1: Yeah, Roger.
0: I'll be a Sergeant Hightower with City of Aiken. I'm 803-634-1948. 803-634-1948.
1: Yeah, we're all being ready to get. I was like,

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1: 207.
0: Nantucket Parking Deck, 124 Railroad Avenue, an accident on the main floor, no injuries, blue Nissan and a black Cadillac.

0: Headquarters 205, 304, 1090.
1: 205.
2: Three oh four.
0: Meet with a Michael in a white Kia McDonald's on Georgia Avenue. Is there a reference to some sort of possibly custody issue at 138 Shelly North Court? And there was mention of someone had pulled a gun.
2: 304.
3: Okay.

0: We're just confirmed the part that pulled the gun isn't on the scene with him at the moment.
1: Negative. They're at 138 Shelley North Court, is my understanding. Meet these people at McDonald's parking lot.
0: Temple.

0: address she gave them was 138. Said three Bravo mics came out with guns towards them, but didn't actually point or anything. It sounds like just presented them. Appears to be a rifle.
1: Tell no direction of travel.
0: Not at the moment. I believe 205 is working on that.

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1: Can you copy a tag out of Florida, please?
2: Go ahead.
1: November, Foxtrot, India, Delta, 79. Took him back to a rental car where I can't get anything on a good read back. I'm just trying to get some insurance information. If you could just let me know if you find anything on your end, please.

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1: You know, he gave a description of the girl how she's going to be wearing a black bonnet with a crop top, and that's the only description he gave.
2: Thank you.

0: 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Can you confirm if it's Shelly North Court or Boulevard?
1: Shelly North Court.

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0: Hayden County is requesting two units to accompany their deputy out at 556 Laurel Lake Drive. They have an extremely large party and they're trying to shut it down.
1: That's stable.
2: Green route.

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0: 805 Vancouver, 805 Vancouver. Called in by a family member. Check on Miss Tyler. She might actually need the police to her sister. Sister couldn't advise. I tried to call her back and she wouldn't answer me.
1: Is there a fire again on you?
0: Well, you didn't come back 205.
1: Okay, well, I can clear from here and I can go to Vancouver, somebody close to him on me.
2: Are you close to him on me when I'm coming from Laurel Lake?
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0: 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Do you need normal response or what?
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1: Go ahead.
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1: Yeah,

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1: 10-3, he's gone.
0: 10-4. Two oh five, your subject shall be suspended. He's clear in POC.

0: 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I just got it back to headquarters.
1: I copy.

0: 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Head towards 201, he's on 805 Vancouver for the unknown problem.
1: 304, copy. Is that right?

0: clear for 201 1090 at this order, Westview Street. 310 West Hugh Street, 310 West Hugh Street. Supposed to be in front of building 8. There wasn't that. There's a group of people outside yelling and screaming.
1: 304.

0: 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You show us the 10-8 from that. 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

0: Thank you, guys. 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They seem highly intoxicated.
1: So far.
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1: Of course, 200.
0: $200.
1: Got an involuntary transport from Sweetwater to Aurora, impending.

0: 205, will you clear, would you be able to handle that? 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
1: You heard.
2: 5, you can go straight there, we got this.

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0: Tower, I got a caller on the line about that male subject with a 59 walked up to her door, now seems to be in her white Toyota Corolla. She's pulling out now. I've got her on the line.
2: 3-4-8, we're just confirming that's Breckenridge 1 off of Atomic.
0: Right.
3: Right. 288 there, you said it was pulling out.
0: Affirmative, I was just headed towards the exit. She's saying it's a white 2015 Toyota Corolla.
3: I've got it, excellent.

going to be Alpha Alpha Lima 2 X-ray Foxtrot AAL 2 XF. 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Robert Mike driving, he's pulling over by the exit here.

0: When someone's available, I do have an alarm impending.
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0: I just got 250, and look like they forgot to tighten the wheel little thing on it. I'm going to tighten it up, but I can transport and give me about 5 minutes. 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
1: Yeah, that'll work. Okay.
2: The 200, we need to a chance to confirm that tag and what state.

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1: That's 10-4. The one down here is already in 5-car.
0: 10-4.

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1: It's clear.
0: SF4, Adam, King, Sam, X-ray, 117, Glock 19, clear. It's negative.
1: Demo, thank you.

0: 207 headquarters. Can I get a case number?
1: 1513-001513.
0: Sorry, can you say that?
1: 1513-1513.
0: Thank you.

0: 207 headquarters. Can you run a name and date of birth out of Georgia for me?
1: Go ahead.
0: DeMonte Coleman Jr., Delta Echo, Mike Oscar, November, Tango Alpha, Coleman, common spelling, Jr., 09-16-2003.

0: Houston 201, you connect for call. Tina Clark, Samantha at the Circle K Dunkin' Donuts, 1014 Edgeville Road. She advised a party that's not supposed to come on the property. Should be a male, possibly a female, in a black Mercedes is in the parking lot.
1: Three or four behind the back.

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0: I got a DMV back, but he is showing a no X out of state for PD for traffic offense.
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0: I'm assuming route to ACBC, 1 Bravo Mike on board. 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

0: Washington.
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1: Y'all got a fingerprint scanner?
0: Yeah, we do.
1: 10-4, can you 25 me on a traffic stop? I'm on Old Cherokee. Closest across is going to be Parker Drive.
0: Yeah, 4 around 10-4.
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0: That's Tip 4 NOx out of Richmond County. Delta Pier, traffic off-ramp.
1: Okay, well, thank you.

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0: EMS is en route to 322 Blonde Hill Street for an older gentleman that fell out of the bed. 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
1: 1513-00153.

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0: The parking lot of Walmart, 1041 Edgeville Road. There's a Miss Phillips. She's in a gray Honda. She has a suspicious white male and a Buick. The South Carolina Sam Robert King, 310. She wants someone to check on him.
1: 201 being right back.
0: 10-4.

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0: Advise the medical NHC 47A for they have respiratory distress, low stats, the nurse is with them, EMS advised.
1: So 49 out.

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0: In the 12 area, 525 East Martin Town Road, it's for a whiskey night, reporting those shoes with a black and yellow Batman shirt. The caller's a worker, realizing he keeps running in the middle of the roadway.
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1: 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I'll find out where this vehicle is at and we'll get you in the parking lot.
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0: 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Address, this comes back to you. We're having trouble locating 930.
1: 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I copy 788.
0: 788 Delta Alpha Uniform 788 DAU. 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We're having trouble locating 930 River Oak.

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1: Go ahead.
0: Can you two Cardinal Lane, two Cardinal Lane, for a suspicious person? Client advised a problem might possibly in his early 30s, had on a Dragon Ball t-shirt with black shorts, that walked into her house while her door was unlocked. He has left, client advised he's on foot walking towards the left, just wants to control the area.
1: Do you want to see anything?
0: Okay.

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1: 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Are y'all still in the neighborhood?
2: Yes.
1: Is it Cardinals right here? If y'all just want to be around, I'm 88.
2: We're also near.
3: 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I've checked all the little streets in here. I'm about to pull up in front of two.
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0: 101, 102. We checked the area by the pool. We're negative contact. Do you want us down there with you or continue to 88?
1: Meeting is good tonight. We're about to clear.
0: Copy. 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

0: 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You can show all units tonight. 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She doesn't wish to pursue charges.
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To patrol the area of East Martin Town Road and Atomic Road, finding it advised that I heard campers broken down the street blocking the turning lane.

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0: 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Is it Camp Emergency Draft, correct?
1: Yes, sir.

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0: Keep me around the 126 Westbound Notch Road, 126 Westbound Notch Road, apartment 101101. The client of her granddaughter, who's 2 weeks old, is having a hard time breathing, but she is crying in the background.

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1: What was that?
0: 226 George Avenue, 226 George Avenue at the Circle K for trespassing. Your subject's going to be a whiskey mic wearing a tan sweatshirt with white pants, complaining about he is homeless and he's harassing customers. He's not walking towards Brinkley's.
1: 26.

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They're going to be on the off ramp of the eastbound side in the far right turning lane. Gray Suburban versus a Honda Palisade, maybe rollover entrapment or injuries.

0: One, I'll send her a copy. 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It's a Mini Cooper red in color that pressed its emergency button. Unable to get in contact with anyone inside the vehicle.
1: I'll take that.
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0: headquarters 102, which direction was it on the interstate, and confirm that's our jurisdiction, not highways?
1: Just the off ramp of the eastbound side at the light of 25.
0: I got this off ramp.

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Art Georgia, Yankee Mike, November 773, YMN 773. It's going to be out of Georgia on a white Hyundai Ascent.

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1: Sunday. Hold on, about weather. It's Yankee Mike, November 773 out of Georgia.
0: What's your name on the central?
1: You're pretty unreadable.
0: To the Nissan Sentra?
1: A Hyundai accent.
0: So far, I'm getting my cat back on the 2006 Nissan Sentra to a Barbara Williams out of Augusta.
1: So, where is it? End date?
0: It's showing the expiration date is 10 of 26.

Por son en cabina. Kilo, Mike, Hotel, Charlie, Golf, 3, 5, Golf, 7, Yankee, Uniform, 0, 3, 0, 9, 3, 6.

May I come back clear to the same owner, Barbara Williams, correct tag supposed to be Whiskey Juliet Delta 321?

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1: Headquarters 101 and 106 are on a traffic stop currently.
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0: I got a second fire on the line.
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0: Pilots headquarters. What was the apartment?
1: It was the one across from Ironwood. Sounds like she's taking another call.
2: It's going to be Building K. The numerics are 354 Railroad Avenue. I'm en route.

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2: 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I copy your route, Station 105. The caller advised it's going to be garbage fire that was left unattended. It's about to catch another vehicle on fire on scene, and the bumper is melting at this time. They advised it's about 20 feet away from the house.
3: 408, did you advise you're en route to railroad? Headquarters 108 will be rerouting to the brush fire.
4: I want to do one. 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
5: What you said.
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1: Into that brush fire.
2: 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Into the top.

0: Papa 2, are you the only one that was answering that SRP? Mr. Carr, 401, can you leave me on 2? We're about a 6-year-old having an emergency, medical emergency out there at the SRP park. I don't know what's going on, but they said it's near the front gate.
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2: On scene, setting up command on 1919 Bowling Road. Going to be fire in the driveway. Loose control, stand by for further. I got 2 dressing out, 108 and 107 are dressing out.
3: Hey, of course, they have them in the medical area.
0: So that would have
4: thought of it. Everybody ready to call for this, and you can reduce. If they're in here standing, we have to set the alarm off.
1: Of course, take all traffic to channel 2, except for this fire, please.
2: Headquarters, command on Bowling Road.
0: That way.
2: All of the fire is under control. First engine to the scene, deploy your trash line. 2 dress out, 2. Structure no longer in danger, vehicle not smoking.
0: You want engine to-
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0: 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We can say that along most that's 24 up there. Standing at the law.
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0: 10-4, I think all the Knox boxes over there are like that. 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

0: 307 headquarters. That code 4, looks like we'll have the number 2 lane northbound 25 shut down out of Edgefield County.
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0: Yeah, I can just call that number 3 times and it keeps going to voicemail. You can show me today for now, then call back, just let me know.

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1: 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Let me connect.

0: Of course, 207.
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0: I'm in 10A code 5 for Mac Fraud. Would you please assign me a separate case number for info only report?
2: Headquarters is going to be for that same address for